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4: Expect rain and clouds throughout the weekend. This is your local forecast. In Baker County this evening, cloudy with rain showers and a chance of thunder with lows in the mid to upper 40s. Tomorrow, cloudy and windy with a chance of rain and highs near 60 degrees. Tomorrow evening, mostly cloudy and windy with a slight chance of rain and lows in the low 40s to high 30s. And Sunday, mostly cloudy with a chance of further rain and highs near 60 degrees. In Union County this evening, cloudy with rain showers and possible thunder in the early evening, calming down around 8. Low temperatures in the low 50s to high 40s. Tomorrow, mostly cloudy and windy with a slight chance of rain stopping in the afternoon with highs in the low 60s. Tomorrow evening, mostly cloudy with a slight chance of resumed rain and lows in the mid 40s. And Monday, mostly cloudy and a bit windy with a high chance of rain and highs in the low 60s.
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5: Expect rain and clouds throughout the weekend. This is your local forecast. In Baker County this evening, cloudy with rain showers and a chance of thunder with lows in the mid to upper 40s. Tomorrow, cloudy and windy with a chance of rain and highs near 60 degrees. Tomorrow evening, mostly cloudy and windy with a slight chance of rain and lows in the low 40s to high 30s. And Sunday, mostly cloudy with a chance of further rain and highs near 60 degrees. In Union County this evening, cloudy with rain showers and possible thunder in the early evening, calming down around 8. Low temperatures in the low 50s to high 40s. Tomorrow, mostly cloudy and windy with a slight chance of rain, stopping in the afternoon with highs in the low 60s. Tomorrow evening, mostly cloudy with a slight chance of resumed rain and lows in the mid 40s. And Monday, mostly cloudy and a bit windy with a high chance of rain and highs in the low 60s.
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